up with your lies like you put up with mine. 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
1: One ticket, please. 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Hey, what's going on, man?
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I'm pulling into town on the interstate. 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And it's these late nights, and this freeway flying always makes me sick.

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1: One of our favorites called My Way. And now, the end is near.

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1: This melody you will hear follows me everywhere I go. I hear it when I am sad, and especially when I am glad. It seems to mock me for my past sins. It taunts me, and it is driving me crazy. Padam. Cet air qui m'a

Hands are tied. Everything you do to me, yes, it's tacking up inside. It's a cold, cold feeling. It's just

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Man wants a place in the sun. Man wants a gal proud to say that she'll become his loving wife.